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3: Hi there, Alana McIntyre here with the latest. Lions players have emerged from their hotel in Melbourne after their history-making three-peat grand final win. The Brisbane side getting onto a bus for fan day at Brunswick Street Oval after beating Frio yesterday with 4 goals in 4 minutes. Dane Zorko has spoken about when the Wharfie time bells rung.
4: It was something we wanted to try and use against them, whether or not it would work or not. That was our mindset, and it flicked over for us, which was great.
3: On 7 there, Pope Leo has opened his time in Lourdes with a silent prayer at the Grotto of the Apparitions. The pontiff is expected to hold private talks with 7 victims of sexual abuse in the French town. About 700,000 people attended his open-air mass in Paris yesterday. As Anthony Albanese pushes for more restrictions around artificial intelligence and senators call for an inquiry with OpenAI chiefs, Deputy Leader of the Opposition Jane Hume has told the ABC's insiders it's not the way to go.
5: AI is inevitably going to be a part of Australia's future. We want to make sure that we're part of the conversation, but certainly the way to go about that is not to threaten criminal action against US counterparts and those trusted partners that we are relying on now.
3: An advertising blitz about bird flu launches today. The new educational campaign, Bird Flu Know What to Do, is part of the federal government's $250 million response to the deadly H5 strain. Australians will also be advised on how to protect their pets.
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3: Panthers and the Knights do battle today at Accor Stadium for a spot in the NRL Grand Final. Joey Johns has told Nine the whole of Newcastle will be watching.
6: Rugby league is more than just a game up there in Newcastle and the Hunter. It goes back generations of steelworkers and coal miners and how much they love playing rugby league, and then it's passed down in generations. And you know, you're born in Newcastle the Hunter, you support the Knights. You can't support anyone else. You get banished out of town.
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8: Possible showers today, looking at tops of 29 degrees. We head overnight to 17 and 29 our top four tomorrow and Tuesday. Partly cloudy conditions as we start next week.
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0: Pub Rock Legends, Noiseworks on Power 100. Nathan with you, Sunday morning, all around Townsville, broadcasting to you live from our studio's corner, Sturton Stanley Street. Next up, I want to replay Wildy's Friday Live from the other day. It was Silky Oak in studio with a really touching song, one that actually brought a tear to Karina's eyes when she had a listen to it on Friday afternoon. So stick around for that one. We've got some music on the way as well. Other than that, Guns N' Roses, Queens of the Stone Age, playing for you within 15 right here on Power 100.
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Playing better music and more of it. It's Nathan with you through till midday. Rach in after that. And a flashback to Friday Live with Wildy just 2 days ago when Silky Oak came into the Power 100 studios, played their track Forever and a Day. Sounded a little like this.

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Hey, it's Wildy. Hope your Sunday's going well. Our festival of tickets continues here at Power 100 tomorrow morning from 5:30. You could win a double to join us Wednesday night at BCC Cinemas for our Power 100 exclusive movie preview of Verity. I'll also have tickets to Oktoberfest, one day, one street, one massive Oktoberfest party. And there's only 10 cards left. Can you jag the Joker after 8 o'clock tomorrow morning and win $500, all thanks to Totally Workwear?

0: It's Power 100. Nath with you for your Sunday morning. With you for just over an hour longer. Into the newsroom next. But after 11 o'clock, I want to play the track that's been sitting at number 9 on the Billboard rock charts for the last few weeks. Less than 90 days till they touch down in Townsville. Dave Grohl and the whole band, Foo Fighters. Their track, A Window, on the way. We'll also play some Bryan Adams. It's Power 100. Faith No More plays next.
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8: Hi there, Alana McIntyre here with the latest. After drinking from the cup and celebrating through the night, Lions players are meeting fans at Brunswick Street Oval. About 2,000 fans showing up to see the winners in Melbourne who defeated Fremantle at the G. Young gun Levi Ashcroft isn't there, with Ryan Lester revealing he got a bit busy last night celebrating.
9: Yeah, the rumours are true. He hadn't arrived as of 20 minutes ago, but I haven't checked lately. Young fella might have got a bit excited, so...
8: Speaking to Nine there, Pope Leo is in Lourdes today where he's meeting victims of sexual abuse. The Pope has praised young people in France for the enthusiasm, energy and commitment they're bringing to the Catholic Church during a massive open-air mass in Paris. About 700,000 people gathered. Donald Trump has rejected a deal with Tehran to reopen the Strait of Hormuz. The US president says it's because Iran is losing.
10: But we're winning tremendously. We have total control of the Hormuz Strait. Massive amounts of oil are coming out of the Hormuz Strait.
8: The federal government's educational bird flu campaign is launching today. Bird Flu Know What to Do is part of the federal government's $250 million response to the deadly H5 strain. The plan is to educate Australians on the signs of bird flu and show them how to protect their pets and birds. American research shows almost 3 in 10 of Gen Z have not had sex in the past

0: 3 months. And experts believe a hike is coming when the Reserve Bank meets this week.
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0: Ivan Cleary insists Nathan is ready to go for that preliminary final against the Knights today. The winner of today's game at a core will go into the grand final next week against the Roosters. Meantime, the Chooks are into the grand final in the AFLW as well. Isabel Kelly says it's very special to make it right to the end.
2: But I think something that I've loved about our team this year is we've gone game to game, and we didn't even speak about the grand final this week. There was no chat about it. We didn't even know, you know, what was going to be happening if we won the game.
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3: Possible showers today, looking at tops of 29 degrees. We head overnight to 17 and 29 our top four tomorrow and Tuesday. Partly cloudy conditions as we start next week.
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0: It's Power 100. Nathan with you here. Continuing through your Sunday morning through till midday. And big celebrations took place last night when we saw the Brisbane Lions complete what was thought to be impossible. Down by 5 with a minute 45 to go, we saw one of the great comebacks. It sounded like this.
1: One-on-one, Morrison McDonald. Morris is marked. Morris is marked. 35 out directly in front to give them a real chance of the three-peat. Here it is. He's got it. They have incredibly hit the front somehow. Wow. Almost out the back for Sarong. Picked up here by Ashcroft. Cut the bounces. Three, in fact. Inside 50. To Morris. Morris will turn around and kick the goal. Morris is gold. Brisbane are going to win the grand final. Brisbane are going to three-peat. Brisbane have done the incredible. And Chris Fagan's men join Lethal Lees at three-peaters. They've won. They've won it in a very special grand final. He is now a three-peat coach. Unbelievable.
0: Such great scenes from the MCG. Over 100,000 in attendance. And the Brisbane Lions have done it back to back to back. And I have absolutely no one to talk to about it. No one in this building cares about the AFL. So if you do, you can always chuck me an iHeart voice note over on the free iHeart app or give me a call anytime on 1-300-89-1929. Now, our attention turns to this afternoon as Panthers take on Knights, and it looks like Riggy and Karina have a bit of a bet put together. That'll be explained in more depth come tomorrow when we find out who wins. But it does involve funny costumes and SeaLink ferries, so you can kind of get the gist of where this is going. Linkin Park up in two, right here on Power 100.
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3: 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International troops have been pushed to their limits in North Queensland's jungle, where ADF personnel and eight partner nations took on a grueling combat survival course.
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1: Power 100. Rach in with me talking next just before midday. She'll take over from midday as well. That means I'm nearly done. Me and Elliot, time to head home, hang out with my very sick girlfriend and start looking after her again. It's been a good morning. I've really enjoyed hanging out with you guys. And in the next 10 minutes, we're going to play you this one from Tenacious D. In Tenacious D lore, it's a tribute to a song from Pick of Destiny, but in reality, Jack Black actually wrote this song about Metallica's One. When he showed Kyle the song, I guess when it was released, because they were full metalheads, he told Kyle, this is the greatest song in the world. For me, it is definitely up there. It is my favourite Metallica song, so I'm on board with Jack on that one. We'll play some Whitesnake as well for you next. Your Sunday session continues here on Power 100.
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0: Hey, it's Wildy. Hope your Sunday's going well. Our Festival of Tickets continues here at Power 100 tomorrow morning from 5:30. You could win a double to join us Wednesday night at BCC Cinemas for our Power 100 exclusive movie preview of Verity. I'll also have tickets to Oktoberfest, one day, one street, one massive Oktoberfest party. And there's only 10 cards left. 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
1: This is the greatest and best song in the world. Tribute. Long time ago, me and my brother Kyle here, we was hitchhiking down a long and a lonesome road. All of a sudden, there shined a shiny demon in the middle of the road. And he said,
2: play the best song in the world, or I'll eat your soul.
1: Well, me and Kyle, we looked at each other.

0: There we go. Power 100. I'm finishing up for this morning, leaving you with Rachel. She'll be doing all the usuals, but she's here with me right now to explain it instead. Hey, Rach.
1: Hey, Nathan. All I got to talk about is this pawpaw I got from the market.
0: No,
1: do you like pawpaw?
0: I don't want to talk about pawpaw. What do you got on the show this afternoon?
1: Oh, dude, it's just been such a big week. I don't even know. We're just going to chill right out because
0: yeah?
1: It's been a massive weekend. I'm going to eat this pawpaw. I'm going to squeeze some lime on it, and I'm going to press play on some rock music.
0: Okay, we're still talking about the pawpaw. You're going to have anyone on talking about pizza ovens this weekend, Rach? I really love that one.
1: Wouldn't you like to know? Probably not.
0: All right, Rachel, she'll make sure that you're listening to the best music in North Queensland and Townsville this afternoon. Be nice to her. Send her an iHeart voice note, and I'll be back with you 1 p.m. tomorrow. Talk to you later.
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10: Hi there, Alana McIntyre here with the latest. Lions players are out and about in Melbourne speaking to proud fans at Brunswick Street Oval today after winning a third AFL Grand Final in a row. The players partied through the night drinking from the cup and coach Chris Fagan was seen dancing on shoulders to run DMC at a bar in Melbourne. After beating Fremantle yesterday with 4 goals in 4 minutes, Dane Zorko was told Seven they used Wharfie time to their advantage.
11: It was something we wanted to try and use against them, whether or not it would work or not. That was our mindset, and it flicked over for us, which was great.
10: The Pope has stopped along the Champs-Élysées to bless babies and young people in Paris. About 700,000 people attended his open-air mass there. Pope Leo is in Lourdes now, where he's expected to hold private talks with seven victims of sexual abuse. The new educational campaign Bird Flu Know What To Do launches today. It's part of the federal government's $250 million response to the deadly H5 strain. Australians are also being advised on how to protect their pets. If you've noticed large moths around and thought that's a bit strange, you aren't alone. Bogong moths have been swarming properties across New South Wales. And rapper Nicki Minaj has slammed the Democrats, the artist telling Fox News the American Party is getting too involved in the entertainment industry.
12: I think the Democrats have gotten way too caught up in pop culture, for lack of a better term. I think that they've allowed their relationships with artists cause them to act like children.
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10: Today, the Panthers will fight the Knights at a core for a spot in next week's grand final against the Chooks. Joey Johns has told Nine the Newcastle side is going in confident.
13: These games aren't played on paper or reputation, and I'm sure the Knights boys respect them, but I don't think they fear him at the moment.
10: And the Roosters women have booked their third spot in a grand final in a row. The Chooks beating the Raiders last night in the NRLW 20-10.
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2: Power 100 weather.
1: The Bureau is predicting a possible shower later today as we head into a 17-degree low overnight. Monday looks partly cloudy with a top of 29. Tuesday, mostly sunny with a top of 29 as well.
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0: It's the Angels for your big Sunday session right here on Power 100. It's time to hang out with Rachel Burke. I'm going to be here in the little back studio. I felt like being in a little shoebox because it has been the biggest weekend. We had the AFL Grand Final last night, the soccer on Friday, the street party. So today, I'm just going to chill out with you, play you the best rock music money can buy. I'm here till 4 o'clock. And on the other side of this, I've got some Simple Plan and Green Day. This is Power 100.
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0: Alanis Morissette, driving your Sundays on Power 100. Hey, you've got Rachel in the chair. And did you know there's like 87 days until Christmas, which means there's 94 until 2027. How weird is that? I reckon we're going to have the strangest technology in the next 20 years. But one thing they can't replace is our rock music, like Led Zeppelin. They're up next with a track recorded in 1969. You need to keep it locked on Power 100. This is how we do our Sunday session.
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Hey, it's Wildy. Hope your Sunday's going well. Our festival of tickets continues here at Power 100 tomorrow morning from 5:30. You could win a double to join us Wednesday night at BCC Cinemas for our Power 100 exclusive movie preview of Verity. I'll also have tickets to Oktoberfest, one day, one street, one massive Oktoberfest party. And there's only 10 cards left. Can you jag the Joker after 8 o'clock tomorrow morning and win $500, all thanks to Totally Workwear? Talk to you then. I'm a

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2: Will you hold the line? 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Will it? 'Cause this house of mine.

0: It's Power 100 for your Sunday. You're hanging out with Rachel. Wally's going to be back tomorrow from 5:30, and at 8 o'clock, he's going to give you the chance to win $500 with Jag the Joker. And all you need to do is listen out for your cue to call and pick the right card, and then bam, $500 is yours thanks to our mates at Totally Workwear, Hugh Street, Currajon. We absolutely love your work. Hey, coming up after 1 o'clock, I'm going to press play on a track that I absolutely flogged as a teenager. And some Thirsty Merc.
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11: I'm John Famperis. Iran and the US are in a standoff as President Trump declines a highly conditional offer to reopen the Strait of Hormuz. US Ambassador to the UN Mike Waltz telling Fox the president stands firm.
12: A terrorist organization in the IRGC has control of a government with an eye on getting a nuclear weapon, and President Trump is not going to allow that to happen.
11: Our federal agriculture ministers launched an educational H5 bird flu campaign today with a view to protecting pets, poultry and people.
13: Bird flu, know what to do campaign will run across television, radio, social media. It will be an electronic campaign that will run for 6 weeks.
11: And we're in the home stretch of Fat Bear Week in Alaska's Katmai National Park, where the public votes for the largest specimen. Ranger Troy Hunt admits some take it very seriously.
14: There are a lot of people out there who are lobbying for their favorite bears. If you go onto the social media, there's a lot of Facebook accounts and Twitter accounts.
11: On 7 there.
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15: Brisbane Lions are continuing the celebration, showing off their shiny new silverware to a legion of fans at Brunswick Street Oval, while Chris Fagan is letting the dust settle before the triple premiership coach decides whether he'll go around next season.
16: I don't know at the moment. I sort of want to take a few days to think. Probably the last couple of years after we won each premiership, I thought, is it time to go now? Is it a good time to go out as a coach when you're on top?
15: They're on 9. Switching codes, the Panthers and Knights to lock horns for a spot in the the NRL Grand Final at Accor Stadium. Halfback Nathan Cleary will start for Penrith despite concerns over a foot injury. And a tight finish between Mercedes and Red Bull in F1's Azerbaijan Grand Prix.
17: He's got the power down the straight. George Russell, for the first time in his career, leads from start to finish. George Russell wins the Azerbaijan Grand Prix. 0.1 seconds from Max Verstappen.
15: Closing stages there on Sky Sports. Oscar Piastri locking up his McLaren to miss out on a podium spot. The Aussie finishing 14th. That's sport. I'm Harrison Preeb.
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0: The Bureau is predicting a possible shower later today as we head into a 17 degree low overnight. Monday looks partly cloudy with a top of 29. Tuesday, mostly sunny with a top of 29 as well.
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0: from their 1987 album Kick. It is INXS on Power 100. And I don't know if you remember that film clip. If you don't, check it out. It was pretty big for its time. It was actually directed by Joel Schumacher, who actually made Lost Boys. I don't know if you remember that. That was like a proper vampire cult classic coming of age. It starred Keith O'Sullivan and Corey Feldman. And oh my God, Corey Feldman was my imaginary boyfriend in my dreams. And there's too much information. My name is Rachel. And if you want to tell me your 1980s crushes, do it now on the iHeart app by tapping the little microphone at the top right-hand side of the screen. I'm going to play the first one that comes through. I dare you. I dare you to do it now. I'm going to press play on Counting Crows, Mr. Jones. That's up in two. It's a Sunday session on Power 100.
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0: 1999. It's lit. Playing for your Sunday session here on Power 100. And I still remember when that song dropped because we used to do lappies on the Strand and play it over and over again because we were a bunch of emos. And I actually loved it. And I just felt really bad because I never take my kids for lappies. So I feel like I'm going to have to start taking my kids for lappies because it was some of the best times of my life. Did you used to do lappies on the Strand? If you did, what song did you play? Let me know on the iHeart app. Speaking of the iHeart app, in my last break, if you were listening, I was telling you, I was oversharing, I was telling you about my big crush on Corey Feldman when I was a child, and I wanted you to send me a voice note on the iHeart app and tell me who your crush was growing up, and I got this one. I quite like this one. Have a listen.
1: My celebrity crush from 1989 was Stevie Nicks, and I think she's over 80 years old now, and I'd still marry her. Just let her serenade me to sleep.
0: I totally get that. I have a big crush on Stevie Nicks as well, even though she's potentially over 80 years old. Hey, let's keep rolling with the tunes. We've got David Lee Roth on the way. He wrote this song about Townsville. It's true. You heard it on Power 100.
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0: It's the Big Sunday Session right here on Power 100. You are hanging out with Rachel. Coming up after 2 o'clock, I'm going to throw on one of my favourite tracks from Smashing Pumpkins. And it's the perfect track for a Sunday. And this one from Jet. Did you see those guys when they were here? It was absolutely epic. Turn it up. All right, that's up after the newsroom. That's where we're going right now. It's a Sunday session on Power 100.
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9: 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America's president's refusal of Iran's conditions-laden offer to reopen the Strait of Hormuz. See status quo in the conflict. Meantime, retired Major General Randy Manner tells CNN President Trump's threat to annihilate Iran isn't feasible.
11: The United States is the weakest we have been since at least 9/11. We have a tremendous diminishing of our offensive and defensive capabilities in terms of missiles.
9: And all of Thailand's capital, Bangkok's been declared a disaster zone from flooding. This local telling DW News it feels unprecedented.
12: I feel like in all the years I've lived here, I've never seen anything like this. Rain's falling continuously for days.
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13: Nathan Cleary will push through a foot injury in Penrith and our old prelim against Newcastle. Panthers coach Ivan Cleary admitting his star halfback won't be 100%.
14: He's obviously carrying an injury. There wouldn't be many players out there at the moment for any team that aren't, so it's just that time of year, but we're super confident that all our players are ready to play.
13: The Titans are facing NRLW reigning premiers the Broncos for a spot in the decider. The Roosters advancing last night with a 20-10 win over the Raiders. Brisbane celebrating a famous AFL Premiership three-peat following a stunning grand final comeback. The Lions booting the last four goals to overturn a 17-point deficit and upset Fremantle 96-89 at the MCG. Defender Ryan Lester has told Nine this flag feels extra special.
15: You even look back to last week, our prelim, like the way that went, and obviously at the moment it's all pretty raw and it's all sort of hard to fathom a little bit, but once we look back, back on it, yeah, I'd say this year's as magical as any of the years.
13: And the Wallaroos notching a 30-10 win over Scotland in their women's rugby test. That's sport, I'm Harrison Preeve.
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0: The Bureau is predicting a possible shower later today as we head into a 17-degree low overnight. Monday looks partly cloudy with a top of 29. Tuesday, mostly sunny with a top of 29 as well.
1: 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However your weekend looks, we're here for it. 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

0: It's Bon Jovi driving your Sunday session on Power 100. You are hanging out with Rachel. And do you remember when the whole town was basically talking about Bon Jovi playing at our Queensland Country Bank Stadium? It did not happen, but it's okay because there is another band that will be playing November the 7th, and it is coming up so quickly. I am so excited, and I want you to send me a voice note on the iHeart app and tell me your favorite Foo Fighters song and why. And right now, I'm going to press play on one of their tracks from 2011. That is coming up inside the next 2 minutes. It's a Sunday session here on Power 100.
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0: Written in 1991. It is the German band Scorpions. That was written about their experiences with the Soviet Union, and it's actually one of my favorite tracks. My name is Rachel, and I'm going to be hanging out with you until 4 o'clock this afternoon. And while we're talking about global stuff and German bands, get excited if you're into Oktoberfest, because all this week we're going to be dishing out tickets to Oktoberfest. It is happening next Sunday down at the Townsville Brewing Co. 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Right now, let's keep the tunes rolling for your Sunday. Deep Purple's up next. 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

Hey, it's Wildy. Hope your Sunday's going well. Our Festival of Tickets continues here at Power 100 tomorrow morning from 5:30. You could win a double to join us Wednesday night at BCC Cinemas for our Power 100 exclusive movie preview of Verity. I'll also have tickets to Oktoberfest, one day, one street, one massive Oktoberfest party. And there's only 10 cards left. Can you jag the Joker after 8 o'clock tomorrow morning and win $500, all thanks to Totally Workwear?

0: Power 100. You are hanging out with Rachel for your big Sunday session. 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Coming up after 3 o'clock, I'm going to chuck on The Offspring. 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Are you going to go? Sounds of Rock, you can take your chair. That's coming up after the newsroom. 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
9: I'm John Fabris, H5 Bird Flu Information. Commercials start today to help us navigate encounters in the wild. Agriculture Minister Julie Collins explaining the Commonwealth's committing millions to the fight.
10: We've been working very closely with states and territories to vaccinate almost 10,000 native birds across the country against the H5 bird flu.
9: Iran's conditions to stop hostilities in the Strait of Hormuz are considered too much for any new US deal. Ambassador to the UN Mike Waltz telling Fox Iran immediately violated their peace memorandum of understanding.
11: It's notable that 146 countries, a UN record, condemned Iran for its attacks on civilian shipping.
9: And 300 mils of rain in 48 hours has left Thai capital Bangkok an official flood disaster zone. This man telling DW News communication was poor.
12: The warning this time was quite limited. The only real alert came in the morning through a phone notification. Before that, I didn't know enough to consider relocating.
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13: Newcastle is gearing up for its blockbuster battle with Penrith for a spot in the NRL Grand Final. Knights legend Mark Hughes won premierships in 97 and 01, telling Nine he's seen a steely determination in the squad since round one.
14: I was lucky enough to go to Las Vegas and be around the team for 10 days, and I was just taken back at the coaching group. I really think that week in Vegas set their season up. The team was so connected, they were so happy, and they just haven't looked back.
13: Brisbane Broncos have punched their ticket to the NRLW decider, downing the Titans 20-8. And Will Ashcroft reveals a stub from this year's All-Australian squad fueled his ferocious fourth quarter in Brisbane's 7-point comeback win over Fremantle. The star midfielder racking up 12 disposals, 4 clearances and 3 centre clearances to propel the Lions to a premiership three-peat.
15: Yeah, it was probably something that was sitting in the back of my mind a little bit. Pissed off I didn't make that team a little bit. So, yeah, I'll just use that as a little bit of fuel. But, yeah, you don't need too much when you're going for a three-peat. everything comes with that. You don't need too much extra motivation.
13: On Fox Sports, and that's sport, I'm Harrison Preeb.
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0: The Bureau is predicting a possible shower later today as we head into a 17-degree low overnight. Monday looks partly cloudy with a top of 29. Tuesday, mostly sunny with a top of 29 as well.
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0: NXS, Don't Change, Driving You Sunday on Power 100. And did you know that song was so epic that it was actually inducted into the National Film and Sound Archive, Sounds of Australia, in their collection in 2017. And if you're a real audio or radio nerd, music nerd, you would know how, what an honor that is. And if you're not, there's your fun facts for your Sunday. My name is Rachel, and normally at this time of day, I'd be waiting for Tom, our tech guy, our Sunday Sesh Science Spacey dude, to walk on in the door, but I had to give him the day off because he's been doing his other job this weekend, which entailed like setting up the street party, a whole bunch of really cool video stuff. And he did ask me, Rach, can I like have this session off? And I said, no, Tom. And he looked really sad. So I thought, I better tell him he can. But I am going to replay one of our former segments. So if you have a question for Tom about space or science, let us know on the iHeart app and we can play that next week when he is back. Right now, let's keep the tunes rolling. Man Who Sold the World, Nirvana. That's up after this. It's a Sunday session on Power 100.
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2: Hey, it's Frank. With all the extreme earthquakes and stuff that's happening around the world, like in Venezuela, that's tragically, is there expected to be more earthquakes more locally and volcanoes erupting in the Pacific Rim?
3: Oh, Tom, that's a great question.
4: Yes, and to be frank, Frank, yeah, basically this Pacific Rim, you can expect more activity. That's just its vibe, right?
3: Okay, what is this
4: Pacific Rim? Yeah. Think of all the countries around the Pacific Ocean and draw a line around it. That's basically Pacific Rim.
3: Okay.
4: And that's where the fault lines are for the tectonic plates.
3: Oh.
4: And they move around quite a bit.
3: Okay.
4: Quite a bit.
3: Because nothing on Earth was ever where it was. It's always shifting.
4: Exactly right. And these fault lines are where they meet. There's a lot of pressure being built up. They can do what's called a strike slip, which is exactly what happened in Venezuela and San Andreas and all this stuff. Although there were a bunch of earthquakes that are pretty moderate around other places, like, for example, the Philippines, Papua New Guinea, California, South America. These things just happen. It's not like a disaster movie where everything sort of explodes all at once.
3: Okay, so that's not happening.
4: No. But there's still elements of unpredictability. So we know the places that are likely to have earthquakes. Fortunately, Queensland isn't really anywhere near tectonic plates or where all this stuff happens. We do get small earthquakes. I wouldn't worry about it. Don't update your world models based on disaster movies.
3: Okay.
4: They're meant for the spectacle factor.
3: So to answer Frank's question,
4: will there be more earthquakes in the world? Well, yeah. There's always going to be earthquakes. We just can't really predict them.
3: Oh, man, I feel kind of sad now. Now I've got Pacific Rim playing in my mind. I'm freaking out. No, everybody relax. That was Tom, our Sunday Sesh Spot Science Spacey Dude. And if you have a question for him that is science or space related, let us know on the iHeart app. Let's keep rolling with your Sunday tunes. Up next, Poison, you're on Power 100.
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I'll also have tickets to Oktoberfest, one day, one street, one massive Oktoberfest party. 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Talk to you then.

0: It's Power 100 for your big Sunday session. You've been hanging out with Rachel, but I've got to get out of here, go tick off some domestic duties. 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I'm going to catch you next week. Till then, keep rocking. Newsroom right now. 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
10: I'm John Fabris. America's president standing his ground on refusing Iran's demands in an exchange for their allowing clear passage through the Strait of Hormuz. These the global fuel dilemma. Donald Trump effectively claims Iran's going broke.
11: They're dying because they have no money coming in, because they get their money from the Hormuz Strait, so they outsmarted themselves.
10: Our federal agriculture minister's updated Australia's H5 bird flu stats, where there have been 51,000 calls to the emergency animal disease hotline. Julie Collins also kicking off a media information campaign.
12: Encourages Australians to take simple steps to know what to do if they encounter a suspected bird flu event.
10: And it's Alaska's Fat Bear Week, where the public votes in the chunkiest winner during the gorging of salmon season. Ranger Troy Hunt telling Seven Aussies are hooked on the televised stream.
13: My joke the other day to my team was, well, since everything in Australia already wants to kill you, you guys are looking for something else deadly to pay attention to.
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14: Penrith has made a late change as it kicks off its NRL prelim against Newcastle at Accor Stadium. Nathan Cleary has been shifted to the bench with the halfback battling a foot injury. But Panthers co-captain Isaiah Yeo insists it's all systems go.
15: Obviously a little bit of a test there for Nate just to make sure he's right, which he obviously is because he's playing today. Him starting from the bench just because that's how I've trained for the last 2 weeks. Obviously he hasn't been able to be out there on the paddock, and it's just a wonderful opportunity for Jack Cogger and Jack Cole there to sort of show what they've done for the last couple of weeks. weeks, not just then, but what they've done throughout the whole season.
14: On Nine, the Lions have celebrated with fans at Brunswick Street Oval today after completing an AFL Premiership three-peat. The squad partying through the night in Melbourne following its stunning fourth quarter blitz to beat Frio. And Oscar Piastri's late lock-up has cost him a shot at the podium in F1's Azerbaijan Grand Prix, the Aussie crossing the line in 14th.
16: Just disappointed, obviously. I think the first stint and the first half of the race was very encouraging. And then, yeah, obviously from there on, it kind of unravelled.
14: That's Sport, I'm Harrison Preeve.
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1: Power 100 weather.
0: The Bureau is predicting a possible shower later today as we head into a 17-degree low overnight. Monday looks partly cloudy with a top of 29. Tuesday, mostly sunny with a top of 29 as well.
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1: Townsville's Laverack Barracks is marking a major milestone, celebrating 60 years since Prime Minister Harold Holt opened the base back in 1966 during the Vietnam War. International troops have been pushed to their limits in North Queensland's jungle, where ADF personnel and eight partner nations took on a grueling combat survival course.
0: With a journalist based right here in Townsville, we can deliver local stories from local voices that you simply can't get anywhere else.
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Hey, it's Wildy. 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I'll also have tickets to Oktoberfest, one day, one street, one massive Oktoberfest party. 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
7: I'm John Fabris. Donald Trump's holding the line against Iran's demands in return for unhindered oil transport through the Strait of Hormuz. The US president reckons Iran's collapsing financially through lost revenue from the waterway.
8: They said, let's close it and cause a problem for the world. And then I came along and we put up the greatest blockade ever in military history.
7: Our federal agriculture minister, Julie Collins, has launched a six-week educational H5 bird flu campaign today with a view to protecting pets, poultry and people.
9: Bird flu, know what to do campaign will run across television, radio, social media. It will be an electronic campaign that will run for 6 weeks.
7: And all of Thailand's capital Bangkok's been declared a disaster zone from flooding as authorities attempt to siphon the water out to sea. This local telling DW News, it feels unprecedented.
10: It's different. I feel like in all the years I've lived here, I've never seen anything like this. 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
11: Tonight's have posted a long-range opening try against Penrith in their NRL prelim out of Core Stadium.
12: Pass this straight through. He's got support on the side. Can he likes it? He looks for Marju. He goes back in for and Manu Lele'ula. And here comes the Knights. Dream start.
11: Action on nine. The Panthers have hit back to make it six apiece as we approach halftime. The Broncos have toppled the Titans 20-8 to advance to the NRLW Grand Final. The Lions continuing the celebrations, showing off their shiny new silverware to a legion of fans in Melbourne and Brisbane. Coach Chris Fagan has told Nine he'll let the dust settle before deciding whether he'll go around next season.
13: I don't know at the moment. I'm sort of want to take a few days to think. Probably the last couple of years after we won each premiership, I thought, is it time to go now? Is it a good time to go out as a coach when you're on top?
11: The Wallabies host the Springboks in this evening's rugby test in Perth, and the internationals take a three-point lead over the USA heading into the final day of the President's Cup. That's sport. I'm Harrison Preve.
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17: The Bureau is predicting a possible shower later today as we head into a 17-degree low overnight. Monday looks partly cloudy with a top of 29. Tuesday, mostly sunny with a top of 29 as well.
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Some radio competitions require skill. Others require musical knowledge or even physical strength. Yeah! But sometimes you're faced with a seemingly impossible challenge. Picking a number.

0: Michael from Kirwan. What number are you chasing?
1: Number 5.
0: All right. Well, let's flip it over. It is the Joker. It's a picture of me. $500.
2: 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One Joker.
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15: Hi, I'm Sally Pearson. The Broncos are heading back to the NRLW Grand Final, setting up another premiership showdown with the Roosters. Brisbane clinching a 20-8 victory over the Titans. Fullback Tamika Upton has told Nine she's fired up for next week's decider.
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15: 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The Pies chalked a 9-point win over the Giants, and the Wallaroos sealed a 30-10 win over Scotland in their women's rugby test.
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Talk

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4: 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Oh my God, you look so ugly.
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2: 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One day I came home and I said, what's happened? She said, what? And I said, well, it looks like Angry Birds.
3: Remember that time I got a spray tan and the same sort of thing. It's much darker and it goes dark for a couple of hours and you shower it off. I walked in and my husband said, Bulla. That's what makes you
1: 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Jonesy and Amanda.
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1: Let me tell you a story about Bert Gerber. 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
1: Woke up to hear a noise he'd never heard before.
3: But he's on a farm. Wouldn't he hear that all the time?
1: No, that's what's interesting. He had a goose that had never honked before. The goose honked was because the barn was on fire. Little Goosey making this noise saved the day. And Goosey has been rewarded with his favourite snack.
3: Didn't end up on the dinner table.
1: No.
3: Those other ones would be, oh, good on you, Goosey.
1: Those if they all went up in flames. That smells delicious.
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1: Let me tell you a story about Bert Gerber. 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
1: Woke up to hear a noise he'd never heard before.
3: But he's on a farm. Wouldn't he hear that all the time?
1: 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The goose honked was because the barn was on fire. Little Goosey making this noise saved the day. And Goosey has been rewarded with his favourite snack.
3: Didn't end up on the dinner table.
1: No.
3: Those other ones would be, oh, good on you, Goosey.
1: Those if they all went up in flames. That smells delicious.
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14: On our way to a top of 29 today, they're saying that it's going to be a cloudy day. Slight chance of a shower late morning and afternoon. Overnight low of 17, expect a top of 28. Fine and sunny tomorrow, maybe a clearing shower Wednesday. And at this stage, looking good heading into the long weekend with sunny days around 28. Humidity is on 85%, and on Sturt Street, we're just a smidge under 18 degrees.
0: Townsville and North Queensland doesn't hit snooze. And neither do we. From the shed to the side, from the highway to the workshop, this is the soundtrack to getting it done. Loud guitars, no fluff, and Wildy right here with you. 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
14: Morning, the final Monday for September. We're getting through it. 1-300-89-19-29 is my number. You're going to need it a few times this morning. I've got tickets to go to the Oktoberfest. Also to our preview screening happening Wednesday night at BCC Cinemas of Verity. And, of course, around about 10 past 8, you could jag the Joker and win yourself $500, kick off your week. That'd be nice, wouldn't it? Thanks to Totally Workwear. Next, though, we are going to have a look at what's making the front page of the Townsville Bully after a massive weekend here in the Ville. This is Super Jesus.

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0: Power 100, you're waking up with Wildy on Monday, the 28th of September, 2026. And this is the time of the morning where we like to see what's gracing the front page of today's Townsville Bully. Top left-hand corner, picture of a junior rugby league player. It says, Young Guns Blaze Cup. Next to that, there's some headlines, stats soar, cops flying squad hits high. Underneath that, picture of one of our Socceroos pitch and moan. Criticisms of Queensland Country Bank Stadium's grounds couldn't dampen the party for the Socceroos after they drew with Brazil. Underneath that, the main headline, new report details crisis facing Queensland jails. State of dysfunction. More than half of released Queensland prisoners are back behind bars within 2 years as the state's jails buckle under overcrowding and inconsistent funding, a new report has revealed. Well, that is the front page of today's Townsville Bully. Speaking of sport, there was a lot happening over the weekend. We'll touch on that next, and we'll come back with Def Leppard. Pour some sugar on it on Power 100.
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0: weekend here in the Ville. It is Power 100. You're waking up with Wildy. It all kicked off Friday night with the street party on Flinders Street. What an awesome night it was. Sneaky Sound System had the crowd pumping. It was just awesome to be part of. And then the stampede over to the stadium and the game itself. To see Queensland Country Bank Stadium full was just fantastic. Socceroos, 1-0 for so long, and then just in the last minutes, Brazil drawing to make it 1-1. But all in all, hats off to everyone involved. It was a fantastic Friday night. Also, Friday night, obviously, NRL didn't go the way I was hoping. The Dolphins went down to the Roosters 20-36. Saturday, a massive one, AFL Grand Final. That was a cliffhanger. Fantastic game. Brisbane rolling Frio in the final minutes to go 3 in a row, 96-89. Sensational stuff. And to wrap up the big weekend, Penrith going down to Carina's Mighty Knights. 14-22.
1: And for the first time in 25 years, the Newcastle Knights are off to the grand final. Oh, that's incredible. What a game. What an absolutely...
0: I just don't want to be here this morning when she comes in, because I don't want to hear her gloating for the rest of the week. And, of course, feelings out to Nathan Cleary, horrible injury, which obviously also led to the demise of the Penrith Panthers last night as well. Coming up before 7, some Chili Peppers. Also, Mr. Cooper. The guys that are making their way here shortly. And we might get you to join us Wednesday night at BCC Cinemas. I'll have tickets to Verity on Power 100.
2: 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Yeah! But sometimes you're faced with a seemingly impossible challenge. Picking a number.
0: Michael from Kirwan, what number are you chasing?
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13: Good morning, I'm Bethany Ross here with your local news. Well, emergency crews have rushed to a private property on East Uri Road down in Bowen over the weekend after reports a trail bike rider hit a tree. Fire crews were called just after 2 p.m. on Saturday with paramedics transporting one patient to Bowen Hospital in an unknown condition. In other news, 2,000 Socceroos fans turned up the morning after Australia's 1-1 draw with Brazil at Queensland Country Bank Stadium, meeting players at Saturday morning's open recovery session. The Bulletin reporting Nestori Irinkanda was mobbed for autographs after his show-stopping free kick before a late Brazilian header levelled the match. Friday night's friendly saw more than 25,000 people in attendance. In other news, regional Queensland kids are at greater risk of drowning, with ex-Olympic swim coach Laurie Lawrence warning that some families are missing out on swimming lessons because they simply aren't available. The warning does come as the latest national drowning report shows drowning rates are significantly higher outside of major cities.
14: Drowning rates are twice as high among people living in the most disadvantaged area and almost three times higher in regional areas compared to the major cities where the facilities are there and available.
13: That's Laurie Lawrence from Kids Alive in Townsville, where the 22nd worst spot for drowning rates in the country. And finally, a call for the federal government to do more to protect platypus, including here in Townsville. The last recorded sighting was in September 2023 on the Ross River, where turtles and a freshwater croc were also spotted. Bruce Atkinson has more.
15: The Australian Conservation Foundation and Uni of New South Wales platypus researcher Gilad Bino are calling on the government to urgently fund our first national platypus survey. New research by the foundation reveals a decline in the iconic species of up to 30% in the last two decades, but it isn't protected under national environment law. The Platy Project uses volunteers who record sightings across Australia. Associate Professor Bino says Australia has never had a national platypus survey and it's needed to provide a more accurate assessment of their plight so proper protections can be implemented.
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16: Hi, I'm Phoebe Humphrey. More and more Aussies are giving up on the great Australian dream. New research by News Corp has found 72% believe there is a growing divide between those who can afford to buy a house and those who can't. 39% overall have given up on the idea of buying altogether. Meantime, all four major banks are expecting a rate rise at tomorrow's Reserve Bank meeting. The central bank is tipped to increase the cash rate by 25 basis points to 4.6%. It will lift the cash rate to its highest level since 2011 and add more than $100 to the average monthly mortgage repayments. British police have arrested five men near a US Air Force base in England. Bomb disposal experts were called to the scene while

0: thousands of homes had to be evacuated. And Pauline Hanson has the support of the Sunshine State, according to the latest news poll. One Nation leads the primary vote in Queensland on 36%, ahead of Labor on 25%, while the party leader is also preferred PM over Anthony Albanese.
1: Fresh fade. 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
0: In sport, a night of celebrations in Newcastle after the Knights down the Panthers 22-14 to book their spot in the NRL Grand Final. Penrith's Nathan Cleary was rushed to hospital with a compound fracture to his ankle. To AFL, the Lions have spent their first night back in Brisbane after claiming a three-peat in the Grand Final. Coach Chris Fagan will now have talks with the club. He's contracted until the end of next year. And the Wallabies have held on to beat the Springboks 42-38 in Perth. The Aussies were reduced to just 11 players during the final 5 minutes. That's the latest news and sport.
1: 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Power 100 weather.
2: Well, if you thought you might go for a dip in Kokoda Memorial Pool, it is currently closed at the moment until Wednesday, the 7th of October, for essential maintenance works, including replacing expansion joints. And the pool is expected to reopen on Thursday, the 8th of October. So maybe you can get along to Brook or the Northern Beaches Leisure Centre, or maybe even Long Tan Memorial Pool on our way to a top of 29. There is a slight chance of a shower later this morning and afternoon. Overnight low of 17, expect a top 28. Going to be sunny tomorrow. Might pick up a clearing shower Wednesday. Sunny Thursday. And then Friday, mostly sunny, heading into the King's birthday long weekend. Humidity's on 80%, and currently in Heatley, we've got 18 degrees.
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2: Oh, happy Monday. I'm just sat here, had a coffee already. 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How many do you actually have in a day? I'd love to know. 1-300-89-1929 is the number. 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

0: 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Morning, Popeye.
1: Hey, morning, Ball Man. How are you?
0: Good. What's going on, bud?
1: Mate, just want to let your listeners know, just south of the Port Turnoff Road, there's been a serious motorbike accident. It looks like some poor bugger's been cleaned up on his motorbike. Looks like traffic heading south from the Port Road is, basically going to come to a standstill any minute now, I'd say, mate.
0: Emergency services are there, though?
1: Yeah, mate, yeah. They're on scene now, and there's heaps of people that have pulled up to assist, so...
0: No worries. Hey, appreciate you calling that one through.
1: No worries, mate. Have a good day, eh?
0: One to avoid this morning. If you see any other hassles, 1-300-89-19-29 on Power 100.

0: 6:14 on your Monday morning. You're waking up with Wildy here at Power 100. And in about half an hour's time, I'll have tickets for you to join us Wednesday night at BCC Cinemas for our Power 100 preview screening of Verity. Morning, Jonesy.
1: How are you, Wildy?
0: Good, mate. Good. How are you?
1: Great, mate. I just finished the Netflix series.
0: Yep.
1: Kaleidoscope.
0: Haven't heard of that. I'm looking for one. I just started Monster. I'm only like the first episode in.
1: Yeah,
0: it's okay.
2: This house is like a puzzle to me. You're like a puzzle to me. Never met anyone like you. Your parents and the way they treat you, they deserve it.
1: That's the chainsaw or the axe killer, is that
0: axe killer.
1: I looked at the previews for it. I'll probably get into it, but you have a look at Kaleidoscope. It's, keeps you guessing right to it. They go back and forward 27 years, then come back 5 years before the heist and all this type of thing, but... well worth a look, I think.
0: All right, I will put Kaleidoscope on my list. We'll be back with Youngblood and Smashing Pumpkins next on Power 100.
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0: Are you planning on getting away this long weekend? It is Power 100 you're waking up with, Wildy. Why not do it in style in a Jawa off-road camper? They've got their Lowdown 17 built tough for real Aussie adventure. Go look for yourself at 337 Woolcock Street. I love getting away. And yeah, the wife and I were heading just up to the Ingham region for the weekend with some friends. Always nice. Even if it's not far away from home, it's far enough to feel like you're away from home, which is always awesome. And, you know, one of the things I love getting up in the morning and just making a coffee, sitting down there in our camp chairs and having it. And, you know, that's what we're talking about this morning. Coffees. How many do you have a day, Pam?
1: Look, I don't have that many. I go for two in the morning and the rest I just have tea or water.
0: Yep.
1: The most important ones are the two in the morning.
0: Exactly. Got to get you going.
1: Yep.
0: How many do you have? 1-300-89-19-29. News is next.
2: 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Then one legendary act takes over for the next hour. 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
0: 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This is your news now.
19: Good morning, I'm Bethany Ross here with your local news. Well, first up, a serious traffic incident is unfolding this morning with emergency services and the forensic crash unit called to the Bruce Highway near the Flinders Highway exit in Stewart at 6 a.m. this morning. There are reports of livestock on the road as well and one person being treated by paramedics. We will have more for you as that incident unfolds. In other news, as we get stuck into spring pruning, Ergon is warning people to stay clear of overhead power lines when trimming trees. Safety manager Grace White says crews have recently responded to a number of incidents. She says it is a high-risk time of year for vegetation management incidents.
20: You don't need to be touching a power line to be at serious risk of injury or death. It could be coming into contact with the tree branch itself or the ladder. We've had 33 accidental contact incidents in the last year, and that's up from previous years.
19: In other news, local mums and dads are being encouraged to get their kids swimming lessons after new data has found a decline in water skills has been leading more drowning deaths. The 2026 National Drowning Report has put Townsville at number 22 in Australia for drowning rates. Ex-Olympic coach Laurie Lawrence from Kids Alive says the earlier children have lessons, the better.
21: Swimming lessons can start as early as 3 to 6 months to help children build confidence and safety skills in and around water. Early and ongoing swimming and water safety education is essential to help keep children safer around water.
19: And finally to sport now, Townsville has been expected to play a major role in the Men's Rugby World Cup 2027, but now three high-performance outdoor training venues have been confirmed for our city. Teams competing in the North will train at the Townsville Sports Precinct, Riverway Stadium and the Cowboys Centre of Excellence, bringing international squads directly into our local communities. It's part of a 29-venue announcement nationwide.
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1: Hi, I'm Phoebe Humphrey. Aussies are bracing for rates to rise again this week. The Reserve Bank will hand down its latest decision tomorrow, tipped to hike the cash rate to 4.6%. If rates increase again in November to 4.85%, it would be the highest in almost 20 years. New analysis shows first home buyers are forking out 45% of their income on mortgage repayments. Meantime, the Treasurer is set to announce a $6 billion budget boost today as he faces pressure to curb inflation. Jim Chalmers is tipped to reveal the final budget figures, revealing the underlying deficit is lower than initially forecast. The bosses of OpenAI and Anthropic have been requested to appear before a Greens-led parliamentary inquiry. It follows a rogue AI agent accessing a federal government website back in June. Labor says it will work with the AI companies. And those heading in and out of Sydney Airport could be facing major delays tonight. Security screening staff are walking off the job again following two strikes just last week over pay and job security.
3: Fresh fade? 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
1: In sport, Newcastle star Matty Johns has broken down in tears after the Knights made it through to their first grand final since 2001. Newcastle beat the Panthers 22-14 last night. Johns has told Fox it's unreal.
22: Incredible effort in that second half, and I just feel I'm so happy for all the fans.
1: And the Lions are back in Brisbane following Saturday's three-peat win over Fremantle. The club will begin their victory lap with the cup yet again today. That's the latest news and sport.
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24: On our way to a top of 29, it's going to be partly cloudy, they're saying. Slight chance of a shower later this morning and afternoon. Overnight low of 17 degrees. Expect a top 28 and sunny tomorrow. Maybe a clearing shower Wednesday. Thursday looking sunny. Friday looking mostly sunny with a top of 28 as well. Humidity's on 81%. And in West End, we've got 19 degrees.
3: Humidity's rising. Diesel engines are warming up. And somewhere right now, a tool belt just hit the tailgate. Good morning, Townsville and North Queensland. 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
25: Hey, Wildy, how you going?
24: Good, yourself?
25: Hey, mate, there's a accident just south of the port access road lights between the meatworks. It's not looking good, eh? The motorcyclist on the ground, so it might be a bit slow.
24: So if you can, avoid the area. Otherwise, expect delays. 1-300-89-19-29. 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

0: Long overdue for a night at the movies. Power 100, we are off to BCC this coming Wednesday night for our preview screening of this movie.
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0: Dakota Johnson, Anne Hathaway, and Josh Harnett star in the gripping psychological thriller Verity, which kicks off October 1 at BCC Cinemas. 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

0: The Joker, 8:15 is your next chance. I will throw up a picture on our Power 100 Facebook page of the board because there's not too many cards left, all thanks to Totally Workwear. Morning, Di.
1: How you going, Wildy?
0: I'm good on this Monday morning, Di. When you wake up, do you need a coffee?
1: I have two, but I'm high on life at the moment because the Roosters are in the grand final. You!
0: Go the Knights!
1: You and the rest of Australia.
0: And I hate saying that because I know Karina is just going to be gloating all week, so I hate going with her, but I really want the Knights to win. I'm sorry, Di.
1: Oh, thank God they won a premiership 25 years ago. Come on.
0: No, well, I was devastated once the Dolphins went out Friday night because I really wanted them to win, but now I'm jumping on the Knights bandwagon.
1: Yeah, that's okay.
0: Would you like to join us on Wednesday night at BCC Cinemas for Verity?
1: I would love to.
0: We will see you Wednesday night at BCC Cinemas.
1: Awesome. Thank you so much, Wildy.
0: And I think the Queen of Maggie Island will have more tickets for you later this morning as well. Coming up before 8, we'll throw in some Bernard Fanning. I just want to wish you well. Thanks, Bernard. Some Creed. I don't know, I'll try. Also, Barnsley. No, there is. Depends what event you do. And we'll get all the latest on that accident earlier this morning next in the newsroom with Beth on Power 100.
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3: If you're heading through Stuart this morning, just be aware that there's a multi-vehicle collision on the Bruce Highway between the Southern Port Access Road and Hunter Street intersections, affecting southbound traffic. All lanes are currently blocked, delays on the lead up. This week at IGA, Smith's Crinkle Cut 150 to 170 grams or Double Crunch Chips 150 grams, half price, just 250. 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It's Jess, more traffic in 30 minutes on Power 100.
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4: Good morning, I'm Bethany Ross here with your local news. Well, one motorcyclist is in a life-threatening condition after a serious crash on the Bruce Highway at Stuart around 6 a.m. this morning. Emergency services were called to the scene near Flinders Highway turnoff with reports of livestock on the road at the time. Paramedics are currently assessing the male rider and the forensic crash unit has also been called in to investigate. We'll have more information for you on that as the morning goes on. In other news, locals are being urged to take care of pruning trees if they're anywhere near power lines. Ergon says people have accidentally come into contact with power lines 33 times in the last year across Queensland. Safety manager Grace White says there have been a couple of near misses quite recently.
13: One in the Bundaberg region where a homeowner contacted a service line whilst tree trimming, and also a professional tree trimmer who contacted 11,000 volt power line on the Gold Coast.
4: The Australian Conservation Council wants the federal government to fund our first ever national platypus survey to ensure that they're properly protected, including here in Townsville. The last recorded sighting here in Townsville, according to the Platy Project, was in September 2023 on the Ross River, where turtles and a freshwater croc were also spotted. Bruce Atkinson is here with more.
14: The foundation uses volunteers to record platypus sightings across the country. Its found numbers have declined by up to 30% in the last 20 years. Platypus aren't protected under national environment laws, with the Threatened Species Scientific Committee not including them in its proposed priority assessment list this year. It found there's no evidence to demonstrate a decline in numbers or distribution. Uni of New South Wales platypus researcher Gilad Beno says the assessment is incorrect. He says a government-funded survey would provide accurate data and protect platypus.
4: And finally, at a sport now, the Men's Rugby World Cup organisers have confirmed Townsville as a key training base for 2027, locking in the Townsville Sports Precinct, Riverway Stadium and the Cowboys Centre of Excellence as official outdoor training venues. The move does bring global rugby teams into our city, giving locals the chance to see world-class players up close during open sessions.
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17: Hi, I'm Phoebe Humphrey. Mortgage holders are bracing for more pain as the Reserve Bank meets this week. The central bank will hand down its rates decision tomorrow, widely expected to increase the cash rate to 4.6%, the fourth hike this year. It would mean an Aussie with an average new mortgage of $731,000 would pay around $120 extra a month on their repayments. Donald Trump has called arrests at a US airbase in England fantastic. Five men have been arrested on suspicion of explosives, forcing the evacuation of dozens of homes in the Cotswolds. The US president says the men were known to authorities.
18: Working with Britain, it was an amazing job. We had them under investigation. They were looking to do big damage to our fort.
17: And Pauline Hanson is now the preferred PM for Queensland voters. The latest news poll has the One Nation leader as the preferred PM in the Sunshine State, ahead of Anthony Albanese, 52 to 48%. The party leads in the primary vote with 36%, ahead of Labor on 25%.
6: Fresh fade? 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
17: In sport, the Lions are beginning their victory lap of Brisbane. Premiership Cup in hand for the third year in a row. Touching down in their home city yesterday, Levi Ashcroft told Nine the party's just beginning.
19: A little bit dusty, but it was a very good night. Does it ever get old?
20: No, I don't think so. Hopefully we can do this every year.
17: And Newcastle fans have celebrated well into the night after winning through to their first NRL Grand Final in 25 years. The Knights downing Penrith 22-14, setting up a decider with the Roosters. That's the latest news and sport.
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0: Fast forward to Friday, looking pretty damn good with a top around 28 degrees. And it's Strand Night Market on this Friday as well, kicking off 5 p.m. at Strand Park. Great way to head into the long weekend. Today we're chasing a top of 29. There is a slight chance of a shower later this morning and afternoon. They're saying, looking at the radar, it's all clear at the moment. Overnight low of 17. Sunny with the top 28 tomorrow. Might pick up a clearing shower on Wednesday. Humidity's on 78% and currently at Strand Park, 19 degrees.
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0: Morning, we'll dust off the lederhosen because we could be sending you along to Oktoberfest. I've got a double pass to go before 7:30 this morning. This is live. Hopefully the coffee's on. It's hot. You might be too deep like me at the moment. It's live. Power 100.
21: It's easier not to be wise. 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

0: 7, you're waking up with Wildy on this Monday morning here at Power 100, and we're talking about how many coffees you need to wake up. John, are you a coffee drinker, mate?
1: Yes.
0: How many do you have a day, you reckon?
1: About 4 to 5.
0: Wow, what's your favourite type?
1: My favourite type?
0: Yep.
1: Black.
0: Black coffee. What about brands? Do you have a particular brand?
1: Cheapest.
0: That sounds like me when I go to Audi, because I don't drink normal coffee. I'll buy an iced latte or something out, or a Farmers Union. But
1: No. My mate drinks a vanilla latte with blah blah blah, and when I go and order it for him, I get him to write Shirley Temple on it, or girly drink, or something like that.
0: Well, see, when I do the shopping at Audi, I always buy the cheapest for my wife. Karina calls me a scumbag, but hey, that's just me. If I can save a dollar on her coffee, it means I can have more.
1: But coffee's coffee.
0: No, it's not.
1: Now, if it was tea, it'd be different.
0: Why, what tea do you drink?
1: I drink a brand called, it's actually called Sir John. You get it at the Daxel tea shop.
0: Sounds very fancy, John.
1: It's very fancy, yes. I have a cup of that every morning.
0: Do you stick your little finger in the air when you drink it?
1: No, I don't, because I drink it out of a pannikin.
0: Maybe you like a drink, but not coffee. Well, how about Oktoberfest? One day, one street, one massive Oktoberfest party. It is on this Sunday at Townsville Brewing Company. And if you would like to go, be caller 5 now, 1-300-89-1929. I have a double pass with your name on it. Violet Grohl, Dave's daughter, next on Power 100.
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3: 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And Goosey has been rewarded with his favourite snack.
5: Didn't end up on the dinner table.
3: No.
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1: 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Yeah! 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Fridays from midday. Molly Malone's. Power 100's time saver traffic.
4: If you're driving through Stuart, just be aware that we have lane restrictions in place due to a multi-vehicle collision on the Bruce Highway between Southern Port Access Road and Hunter Street. Please avoid the area. Heavy delays on the lead up. The Snooze Flash Sale is on now with 20 to 50% off an amazing range. Hurry, the Snooze Flash Sale must end Sunday. It's amazing what a little snooze can do. It's Jess with more traffic in 30 minutes on Power 100.
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12: Good morning, I'm Bethany Ross here with your local news. Well, emergency crews rushed to a private property on East Urie Road in Bowen over the weekend after reports a trail bike rider did hit a tree. Fire crews were called just after 2:10pm on Saturday, with paramedics transporting one patient to Bowen Hospital in an unknown condition. In other news, alarming new figures show that children under 5 make up the majority of drowning deaths here in Queensland. It does follow the release of the 2026 National Drowning Report. The study found Townsville is number 22 in Australia for drownings. Ex-Olympic swim coach Laurie Lawrence from Kids Alive says young children are fascinated by water.
13: This is an age when children are increasingly curious, just getting mobile, but have very little understanding of danger around water. The good news is we've seen the drowning rates for under fives fall 39% below the 10-year average.
12: Meanwhile, major restoration works have been unveiled at Anzac Park, with the W.J. Castling Memorial Fountain fully conserved and new bollard lighting installed at the cenotaph. The project was delivered with match funding.

0: Through the Honouring Our Veterans grant program, Council says the upgrades honour Townsville's garrison history and preserve monuments locals have visited for generations. And finally to sport now, Socceroos striker Nestri Irinkunda was swamped by fans at Saturday's Open recovery session after the 20-year-old scored a stunning free kick before the Brazilians equaled the playing field in overtime during Friday night's friendly. He says that Australia should have won the game, but Townsville's 25,000-person turnout was impressive.
1: Yeah, it's good when the boys have belief in me to take free kicks and to score as well felt great. I've done it before, so I don't think anyone's surprised, but it looked beautiful in the moment, yeah. We got the draw. We're not too happy with that. We're not satisfied. You know, we should have won the game, but super happy with the fans coming out. And I've been to Townsville before, and so to see 26,000 today and to play in front of 26,000 felt great.
0: The squad will now shift their focus to Tuesday's clash in Brisbane.
2: 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National news now.
3: Hi, I'm Phoebe Humphrey. The federal government says it's doing its best to get inflation under control. It comes ahead of the Reserve Bank handing down its latest rates decision, which is tipped to take the cash rate to its highest in 15 years at 4.6%. Social Services Minister Tanya Plibersek telling Seven the fundamentals of the Australian economy is strong.
4: We're one of only nine countries that has a AAA credit rating from all three major ratings agencies. We've reduced the debt that we were left by the previous government. We've had two budget surpluses.
3: While new News Corp stats shine a light on the state of our housing crisis, with almost three quarters of Aussies believing the divide between those who can afford to buy a home and those who can't is growing. 39% have given up on the dream of home ownership altogether. And a bird flu campaign is now being rolled out across the country. More than 650 cases of the deadly H5 strain have now been recorded in Australia. More than 10,000 birds have already been vaccinated.
2: Fresh fade. 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
3: In sport, a 12-man Newcastle has pulled off a courageous 22-14 victory over Penrith to reach the NRL Grand Final. Knights coach Justin Holbrook says it took something special to rally from an 8-point deficit after the break.
5: We all know, you know, we went down to 12, but then all of a sudden 30-odd thousand make you feel like you got 14 on there, I guess. So the boys didn't let it affect them, and what a win.
3: And to AFL, the Lions have spent their first night back in Brisbane after claiming a grand final three-peat. That's the latest news and sport.
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7: At this stage, looking all good. Saturday of the upcoming long weekend for the Balgowl Beach markets. They're on between 8 a.m. and midday at Balgowl Beach, the Esplanade, if you want to go and check that out. As I said, this Saturday. Today, we're chasing a top of 29. It's going to be cloudy, slight chance of a shower later this morning and afternoon. Overnight low of 17, expected top 28 and sunny tomorrow. Clearing shower on Wednesday. Humidity 65%. And at Fisherman's Landing at Balgowl Beach, we've got 22 degrees.
2: 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And Wildy waking up Townsville and North Queensland. 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
7: Happy Monday. Shock horror. Earlier in the week, well, last week, I saw our mayor doing some circus tricks inside a Big Top with his shirt off, and I thought, no, the mayor is leaving. He's going to join the circus. We'll find out what that's all about when we catch up for a chat with Townsville Mayor Nick DiMeo next. As we get back into it with the guy, you'll be able to see a headline this year's Sounds of Rock Festival, Saturday the 17th of October at Reed Park. This is Barnsley, Power 100.

0: Nene Royal played that on AGT. Power 100, you're waking up with Wildy. It is 7:44 on this Monday morning and round about 8:15 this morning, $500 in the kitty. Hopefully it jagged the joker here at Power 100. Let's put the call in.
1: Thanks for calling. I'll see if this person is available.
2: I'll wake up with Wildy.
0: Thank you. Appreciate you.
2: So do I, Wildy. We love and appreciate you too, mate.
0: Mate, I hope you woke up with a shirt on, because when I saw you on social media last week, I thought, no, Amir's running away with the circus. He's got his shirt off and he's lifting another guy above his head.
2: He's about to take off from the circus. But all you say is, Wildy, it's good to have a few skills up your sleeve.
0: Did you know you had those skills?
2: Not until I was asked.
0: How?
2: Before you know it, you got some bloke on your shoulders doing a handstand, and yeah, you're stronger than you probably thought you were.
0: How hard was that?
2: Well, it was pretty cool. Like I said, we were down there to promote NAFA, and we had just done a photo shoot with the Towns of Bulletin, and you know, the other media was down there, and then as we were on the way out, they said, oh, do you reckon you could try this for our social pages? Damn, let's give it a go.
0: Awesome. Well, mate, you made it look good.
2: Made it look easy, you reckon, Wildy.
0: Yep. Well, enough of the circus talk, mate. There was a big street party as well Friday night ahead of the massive Socceroos versus Brazil game at Queensland Country Bank Stadium. What a way to kick off the afternoon.
2: Wildy, wasn't it great to see so many people show up from 3 o'clock on Friday afternoon for the street party before the Socceroos and Brazil game? I can't believe how many people showed up. We put on a great show. Townsville City Council worked with Get Branded and the state government and Townsville Enterprise to get this one right. And I can tell you what, people just showed up in force. The Brazilians were having a great time dancing. We had plenty of people show up to watch Sneaky Sound System. Miss Connie was great on
0: awesome.
2: Stage. And then, of course, Alex Salvador and the drumming circle leading everyone over to Queensland Country Bank Stadium for the kickoff.
0: Well, I think our mayor even got up before Alex took off and riled the crowd up a bit.
2: Yeah, I certainly got an opportunity to do that, and it wasn't hard work, I can tell you that. Everyone was just so willing to get involved, and you know, the crowd was pumped to get over there to support their team. Whether it was the Brazilians, they were loud and proud, and the Aussies back in the Socceroos, mate. Everyone was so keen to get over there.
0: Oh, absolutely. Well, my wife and I, we walked with the Stampede right over to the stadium and went in, and it was just that electric feeling. The last time I felt like that was when we did have State of Origin here in Townsville. Unfortunately, that night the result didn't go our way, and it was a bit of a sour note at the end. But Friday night, what a game it was inside the stadium too.
2: An unbelievable arm wrestle from start to finish. And, you know, I thought we had it in the bag there for a while, but, getting there under that last goal through the post for the Brazilians, evened it up just before full time. I can tell you what, it was a game for the ages.
0: The only thing that gets me, like, with football or soccer, whatever you want to call it, I would have liked the result of the night, Nick. I would have liked some extra time or penalty shootouts. Come on, give me something!
2: Well, I think because it was a friendly, they went down to leaving it at one apiece as a draw. But, yeah, usually it would have went to sudden death.
0: Yep.
2: And then it would have went to a penalty shootout. That's how I would have loved to see it finish.
0: Now, be honest, did you put your hands in the air when the Mexican wave was going around the stadium for about 10 times?
2: Of course I did, mate. I joined in with the crowd just like everybody else. It was so good, though. Yeah, we've got our Mexican wave, then you had the Brazilians with their chants. I tell you what, it was a different atmosphere, but it was a good atmosphere with the World Game being played in Townsville.
0: Oh, absolutely. And the amount of kids that were at the game, which was awesome to see in halftime when they had, you know, all the little young soccer players on the ground playing around. It was just great to see, mate. Great atmosphere.
2: It certainly was. And same thing for the street activation, the street party. There were people in their 60s and 70s in the crowd. There were kids on people's shoulders. It was just electric.
0: Can we do it again Friday night?
2: You know what we've got coming up Friday night? we've got an activation on Palmer Street this time. So we've got AusX in town this weekend, Saturday night. The Australian Supercross is racing at Queensland Country Bank Stadium. The entertainment doesn't stop here in Townsville. But Friday afternoon, there's going to be a sign-on and a hole-shot shootout. For those that don't know what a hole-shot is in motocross or supercross, it's usually from the gates when they drop at the start line to the first corner. Now, we don't have an opportunity to have a first corner on Palmer Street, so it'll be almost like a drag race between two bikes on dirt in Palmer Street. It's something that I'm looking forward to.
0: Mate, it just doesn't stop. Like you said, here in Townsville, we are so lucky to get all these world-class events right here in our city, mate.
2: We certainly are. And, you know, it's not happening by accident. We're working closely with Townsville Enterprise at the Townsville City Council, as well as Tourism and Events Queensland, to secure the big events here for Townsville.
0: And how's this week looking for you at the Council Chambers, mate? Much on?
2: Mate, there's plenty on at the Council Chambers. Obviously, we like to have fun on the weekends, and we all like to have fun while we're getting ready for things like NAFRA and stuff like that, the Northern Australian Festival of Arts. But today we've got a meeting for an update on all the planning developments that are happening around Townsville. We've also got a number of meetings this week with some stakeholders that are looking to invest in Lansdowne. We've also got things going on out there in the public space as well, making sure all of Townsville has something going on for them.
0: And, mate, Saturday night when you do head to the Supercross, will you be wearing your leathers and your motorcycle boots?
2: mate, I won't be wearing my motorcycle boots for that day. But, yeah, I might get into the spirit of things at the hole shot shootout on Friday afternoon.
0: Oh, man, Nick D'Amato, enjoy the week, mate.
2: You too, Wildy, and thank you, Townsville.
0: We'll come back with The Verve next on Power 100.
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14: 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And now, he's been promoted. 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

0: Take it easy on the rockin' roads this morning. 1-300-89-1929. If you do spot any hassles, give me a call here at Power 100. And if you are going away this weekend, why not do it in style in a Jawa off-road camper? They've got their toy hauler ready for your big weekend's adventure. Go and have a chat to Maddie at 337 Wilcox Street. Coming up before 9 o'clock this morning, Grinspoon. Can't get started. Also, AC/DC. The Blink Boys are in there. And we'll check in with Beth and get all the latest local news and sport headlines next.
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2: Power 100's time saver traffic.
12: In Stuart, there's been a multi-vehicle collision on the Bruce Highway southbound. All lanes for southbound traffic blocked between Southernport Road and Hunter Street. Delays are affecting the Flinders Highway. Finish the morning rush. 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It's just more traffic in 30 minutes on Power 100.
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13: Good morning, I'm Bethany Ross here with your local news. Well, one motorcyclist is in a life-threatening condition after a collision this morning between a motorbike and a car on the Bruce Highway at Stuart just after 6 a.m. The crash did happen near the Flinders Highway exit with livestock reported on the road at the time. However, no animals were struck. Paramedics are still with the male rider at the scene. The forensic crash unit is also investigating. In other news, people have accidentally come into contact with power lines 33 times in the last year across Queensland. Ergon says that spring is a dangerous time of year when people are in their gardens pruning trees near power lines. Safety manager Grace White says there have been two incidents recently.
3: Well, thankfully no one was injured in these events, but it's a timely reminder to look up and live while you're planning works around power lines. To help reduce incidents, outages and damage, you can plant smart in the first place, and we have a list of power line friendly trees on our website.
13: In other news, a call for the federal government to do more to protect platypus, including here in Townsville. The last recording sighting in our area was in September 2023 on the Ross River, where turtles and a freshwater croc were also spotted. Bruce Atkinson here with more.
4: The Australian Conservation Foundation and Uni of New South Wales platypus researcher Gilad Bino are calling on the government to urgently fund our first national platypus survey. New research by the foundation reveals a decline in the iconic species of up to 30% in the last two decades, but it isn't protected under national environment law. The Platy Project uses volunteers who record sightings across Australia. Associate Professor Bino says Australia has never had a national platypus survey and it's needed to provide a more accurate assessment of their plight so proper protections can be implemented.
13: And finally, Townsville has been expected to play a major role in the Men's Rugby World Cup 2027, but now three high-performance outdoor training venues have been confirmed for the city. Teams competing in the north will train at the Townsville Sports Precinct, Riverway Stadium and the Cowboys Centre of Excellence, bringing international squads directly into local communities. It's part of a 29-venue announcement nationwide.
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11: Hi, I'm Phoebe Humphrey. Barnaby Joyce says the federal government needs to rein in spending to curb inflation. The Reserve Bank is widely tipped to hike the cash rate to 4.6% tomorrow, its highest in 15 years. The One Nation MP telling Seven, Labor is struggling to keep a lid on inflation.
14: The lights that they see at the end of the tunnel is the train coming to run them over. Our debt, it's never been higher. It's higher and it's going higher.
11: Meantime, the Treasurer is set to announce a $6 billion budget boost today as he faces pressure to curb inflation. Jim Chalmers is tipped to reveal the final budget figures, revealing the underlying deficit is lower than initially forecast. Five men have been arrested on suspicion of explosives near a US Air Force base in England. Around 85 homes had to be evacuated in the Cotswolds as counter-terror police set up a 400-metre cordon. And Brisbane's 2032 Olympic emblem will be unveiled this week. One piece will be revealed each day, with the first to be showcased in Cairns tomorrow.
2: Fresh fade? 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
11: In sport, the Knights have pulled off an incredible turnaround from Wooden Spooners last year to 2026 Grand Finalists. Newcastle down Penrith 22-14 last night to head into their first NRL Grand Final since 2001. Celebrations for the Brisbane Lions are only just getting started after the team touched down at home late yesterday. They've got their Mad Monday today, Premiership Cup in hand for the third year in a row. And the Wallabies have held on to beat the Springboks 42-38 in Perth. That's the latest news and sport.
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2: A Man's Toy Shop, Langdon Street, Garbutt, for a huge range of trailer parts. Power 100 weather.
0: Yeah, looking all good Friday afternoon for the OzX Street Party on Palmer Street. It's absolutely free to go and check it out. It's on between 3 and 6pm. This Friday afternoon. On our way to a top 29 today, there is a chance of a shower later this morning and afternoon. Still clear on the radar at the moment. Overnight low of 17, expected top of 28 and sunny tomorrow. Maybe a clearing shower on Wednesday. Humidity's on 62% and on Palmer Street, we are just a tad below 23 degrees.
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0: Happy Monday. We've been talking about coffees this morning. You know, what's your go-to? How many do you normally have? For me, it's two a morning to get me going. 1-300-89-19-29. I'd love to know. And that's the number you're going to need in about 10 minutes' time to hopefully win yourself $500 if you can jag the Joker on Power 100. This is Bush.

0: 6. Are you awake yet? You're waking up with Wildy on Power 100. I'm one coffee deep this morning so far. I've still got one to come. And that's what we're talking about. How many coffees normally get you going? Pam, how many do you usually have a day?
1: Two.
0: Two just in the morning?
1: Yep, that's it.
0: And what type of coffee is your coffee?
1: Well, you know what? And it's a bit of an advertisement. Aldi coffee. It is so good.
0: That's what I buy for my wife. And
1: it's like Makona. It is so good. I went there a couple of times last week and the week before, and the shelves were empty, so everyone's getting to know about Aldi coffee.
0: Yeah, we went this week and it was all gone. But it's funny because Corinna always gets up me because I told her, I said, sometimes I feel like a scumbag. I said, because I'll go and buy an iced latte every morning for $7, but then I go and buy my wife the cheapest coffee at Aldi. And she goes, you're such a scum.
1: It's good stuff.
0: That's what I keep telling her. See, I'm buying my wife something good.
1: Yeah. Well, you know, she's happy and I reckon it's really good quality. So, yeah, Aldi coffee for me.
0: And you could actually buy about 110 jars of the stuff if you jag the Joker right now. What number card would you like? 1-300-89-1929. There's only 1, 2, 3, 4, 5, 6, 7, 8, 9, 10, 11 cards left on the board. So look on our Facebook page because I've thrown up a picture of those numbers available. It is all thanks to Totally Workwear. 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
3: Let me tell you a story about Bert Gerber. 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
4: Yep.
3: Woke up to hear a noise he'd never heard before.
4: But he's on a farm. 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
3: 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The goose honked was because the barn was on fire. Little Goosey making this noise saved the day. And Goosey has been rewarded with his favourite snack.
4: Didn't end up on the dinner table.
3: No.
4: Those other ones would be, oh, good on you, Goosey.
3: 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That smells delicious.
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0: 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One card, one chance. $500 cash.
1: Morning, Sue. How are you?
2: Good, thanks, Wildy. How are you?
1: Yes, I'm okay. Now, coffee, do you like it?
2: Oh, I'm a coffee addict. Yep.
1: How many a day?
2: 4 to 5, maybe.
1: Wow, you are an addict.
2: Yeah, I like a good coffee.
1: So what is a good coffee for you?
2: If I'm out and about, I'll buy Bounce coffee. Can't beat it. At home, if I'm in a hurry, it's just an instant Makona. Maybe on the weekends, something out of the coffee machine. Yeah.
1: Wow, you're
2: a variety.
1: You're a coffee connoisseur.
2: Yeah, you could say that. Yeah.
1: What number do you want off Jag the Joker board?
2: I'll take number 8, thanks.
1: Number 8, all there on the top row, all on his own. Let's see. All right, grabbing 8. Why'd you go with 8?
2: Oh, no reason, really. Just a random guess.
1: Just because he looked lonely, I reckon.
2: Yeah, maybe.
1: 6 of Hearts.
2: Never mind.
1: Go and have a coffee, Sue.
2: Will do. Thank you, Wildy.
1: Will it go off with KB after 11 this morning? Jag the Joker. Thanks, Totally Workwear. Love your work, Hugh Street, Currajong. We're going to check in with Beth in the newsroom. She'll give us all the latest on that accident on the Bruce Highway just near the Flinders Highway turnoff earlier this morning. Just got a message through from my sister. She said traffic is still banked up around that area, so expect some delays this morning. As I said, news is next on Power 100.
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4: Emergency services are on scene for a multi-vehicle collision in Stewart on the Bruce Highway southbound. All southbound lanes are blocked between Southernport Road and Hunter Street. Please avoid the area. Delays throughout. There's the Queensland we love and the one we fear. And it takes an unwavering resilience to call both home. Suncorp Insurance, resilience never rests. It's Jess with more traffic in 30 minutes on Power 100.
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5: Good morning, I'm Bethany Ross here with your local news. Well, as of this morning, a motorcyclist is in life-threatening condition after a serious crash on the Bruce Highway at Stewart around 6 a.m. Emergency services were called to the scene near the Flinders Highway turnoff, with reports of livestock on the road at the time. However, none have been hit in the incident. The collision did involve a motorbike and a car. Paramedics are currently still with the male rider at the scene, and the forensic crash unit has also been called in to investigate. In other news, regional Queensland kids are at greater risk of drowning, with ex-Olympic swim coach Laurie Lawrence warning that some families are missing out on swimming lessons because they simply aren't available. The warning comes as the latest national drowning report shows drowning rates are significantly higher outside of major cities.
6: Drowning rates are twice as high among people living in the most disadvantaged area, and almost three times higher in regional areas compared to the major cities where the facilities are there and available.
5: That's Laurie Lawrence from Kids Alive there. Here in Townsville, we're the 22nd worst spot for drowning rates in the country. In other news, as we get stuck into spring pruning, Ergon's warning people to stay clear of overhead power lines when trimming trees. Safety manager Grace White says crews have recently responded to a number of incidents, and she says it's a high risk time of year for vegetation management incidents in general.
7: You don't need to be touching a power line to be at serious risk of injury or death. It could be coming into contact with the tree branch itself or the ladder. We've had 33 accidental contact incidents in the last year, and that's up from previous years.
5: And finally, to sport now, Men's Rugby World Cup organisers have confirmed Townsville as a key training base for 2027, locking in the Townsville Sports Precinct, Riverway Stadium and the Cowboys Centre of Excellence as official outdoor training venues. The move does bring global rugby teams into the city, giving locals the chance to see world-class players up close during open sessions.
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8: Hi, I'm Phoebe Humphrey. The federal government is defending its spending ahead of the Reserve Bank's interest rates meeting. The central bank is tipped to lift the cash rate to its highest in 15 years tomorrow to 4.6%. Social Services Minister Tanya Plibersek telling Seven, Labor is providing real cost of living relief.
9: Nobody wants to see rates go up. We know that that adds to the pressure that families are feeling. So we're doing our best as a government to make sure that we're helping with cost of living pressures in a responsible way.
8: Pauline Hanson has the support of the Sunshine State, according to the latest news poll. One Nation leads the primary vote in Queensland on 36%, ahead of Labor on 25%. The party leaders also preferred PM over Anthony Albanese. British police have arrested five men near a US Air Force base in England. Bomb disposal experts were called to the scene while dozens of homes had to be evacuated. And the VMAs are on in LA this morning. Madonna leads nominations with 13. Snoop Dogg hosts the awards ceremony.
4: Fresh fade? 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
8: In sport, the AFL Premiership Trophy is back in Brisbane. The Lions touching down after their three-peat grand final win. Coach Chris Fagan admits while he doesn't know if he'll call time on his career after this season, he's sure the boys will try for a fourth next year.
10: Regardless of whether I coach or not next year, that group will still want to try and go for that record because it will be the only team in AFL history that would have done it.
8: They're on seven. And a wild night of celebrations in Newcastle after the Knights down the Panthers 22-14 to book their spot in the NRL grand final. That's the latest news and sport.
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12: Well, we need a little bit more wet stuff. Ross River Dam currently sitting on 70%. They are saying slight chance of shower later this morning and afternoon. Looking at the radar, it's all clear at the moment. Overnight low of 17. Top 28 and sunny tomorrow. Might pick up a clearing shower Wednesday morning. Then it's going to fine up for the rest of the week heading into the King's Birthday long weekend. Humidity's on 57%. And at Ross River Dam, we've got 24 degrees.
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13: How are you, mate?
12: All right, how are you?
13: Oh, not bad. Not long back from our walk. I was going down to this friggin' ear doctor, and the ear still buggered up.
12: Hey?
13: No, just ringing about the soccer. I'm not much of a soccer fan, but my ex-wife had a Brazilian every now and then. Does that count?
12: See you, mate. Speaking of the soccer, we'll talk sport with Patrick Woods from Townsville Bully next on Power 100.

0: Power 100's Monday Sports Wrap with Townsville sports reporter Patrick Woods. 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
1: Well, still flying high after Friday night's game at Queensland Country Bank Stadium. It is Townsville Bullies sports reporter Patrick Woods. Morning, mate.
2: Morning, Wildy. How are you?
1: Yeah, I'm about the same as you, mate. What a sensational way to kick off the weekend, the street party, and then the game at Queensland Country Bank Stadium.
2: Yeah, it couldn't have been much better. Never in a million years did I think Brazil would be bringing their best team up to little Townsville, and what a game. It certainly delivered. Bit of a back-and-forth contest until Nestori Irinkunda got that excellent free kick. So vibes were higher, as exciting, and then of course Brazil equalised with the last kick of the game, but still a fantastic night out there.
1: For me, though, I did mention earlier, you know, I would have liked to see something happen at the end, like extra time or penalty shootout, just give it that excitement at the end, not just, it's a draw, okay. You know, like, great game, don't get me wrong, but I would have liked some excitement at the end by penalty shootout or something.
2: Yeah, I agree, and especially after we were knocked out of the World Cup by Egypt in a shootout, it would have been great practice against Brazil. Should have been agreed before the game, surely, yeah, just have a quick shootout and put our guys to the test again.
1: It's funny, where I was sitting in Bay 223, there was a bunch of young kids right next to me, and they were the young ones that were trying to get the Mexican wave going, and we hear 1, 2, 3, 4, they'd go, we'd go, and then it would slowly die in the next couple of bays, and when it got around to the corporate section, that's it, it's finished. But eventually they got it going, and it went around about 10 times, which was awesome.
2: That's great fun. It looked like a really good atmosphere in the stands. Lots of Australian fans, lots of Brazilian fans, and I think a lot of people who just love football out in their various Barcelona jerseys and all the rest of it.
1: I think just supporting, you know, these great events when they come to town to ensure that we keep getting them.
2: Yeah, exactly. We're on a great run and we should keep selling them out. We've got the Socceroos, we had the Wallabies, of course, and we've got the Kangaroos in October. So three Australian national teams playing here in Townsville was pretty cool.
1: And we've got Supercross there this weekend. It's huge.
2: Yeah, it just keeps coming. That'll be another fun use of that stadium, something a bit different, but something that's definitely very exciting to watch.
1: Now, locally, you know, footy season's over, so we turn our attention to cricket, mate.
2: Yeah, cricket's had it's a few weeks into the season now, and Brothers were dealt their first defeat of the summer by Western Suburbs on Saturday. West's opener Lachie Ford smashed 73 runs off 70 balls to get the innings off to a red-hot start before young gun Pierce Carrara came in and got a half-century of his own with 58 off 67. Chasing 230 to win, Brothers were bowled out for 82 for their first loss of the summer. Wanderers and Norths picked up wins in the other two fixtures, and this week they're having a week off. The representative boys will be up in Cairns for the Bulls Masters Country Championships.
1: And if you are missing your local footy, well, at least there is the Mendy Nines, mate.
2: Exactly. We're getting into festival season, so we've got the Mendy Nines Rugby League Nines Carnival out at Jack Mansky. It's great fun. There's a more competitive league where you'll see some of these ex-NRL stars playing, and the more social league, and of course women's as well. There's races, they've got music. It's a really fun day out for grand final weekend, so something to look forward to there Saturday and Sunday.
1: And mate, while we are still speaking about rugby league, of course, massive in the NRL over the weekend. Kicked off Friday night, wasn't the result I was looking for. I wanted the Dolphins to win.
2: Yeah, they couldn't quite get over the line, and it was looked like it would shape as another Roosters-Panthers final. But yeah, yesterday afternoon, what an unforgettable game of rugby league. That had it all. It had send-offs, injuries, tries, comebacks, runaway intercepts. You know, it was spectacular, and it's just great to see Newcastle from the wooden spoon into the grand final, 80 minutes away from potentially lifting a premiership, first time in a couple of decades.
1: And it pains me to say, because Karina loves them, but yeah, I'm going the Knights, mate. I want them to win now.
2: Yeah, at this stage, I think most of the country will get on board the Knights bandwagon.
1: Unless you're a Roosters fan.
2: Yeah, if you're in this small pocket of Bondi Beach, then maybe you'll stick with the Roosters, but yeah.
1: And of course, down in Melbourne, 101,000, I think it was, packed into the MCG Saturday to watch Kylie Minogue perform, and then apparently they had some game after it.
2: Yeah, well, I missed Kylie, so I think I missed the best of the action. But no, it was another spectacular AFL final. This final series, I've been tuned in a bit, and there's been some absolute classics. A lot of games going right down to the wire. This was just the same. Four goals in the last 4 minutes for Brisbane to snatch a third straight premiership. So they'll probably still be partying down in Brisbane all throughout the week. And for Fremantle, It's a good sign of things to come. They've got a good young squad to build on. They say, you know, you got to lose a grand final and you'll come back better than ever. So we'll see how that goes for them.
1: Well, I'm guessing they'll be losing Wharfy time anyway. They won't pull that again.
2: Yeah, I think that's in the rubbish bin for next year.
1: And, mate, what's your thoughts, Chris Fagan? He's been with the Lions 10 years. The last three, he's won them a grand final, three-peat. He's contracted till the end of next season, but there is talks that, you know, maybe he won't. My gut feeling tells me I reckon he's going to leave on top and pull the pin.
2: Yeah, well, I reckon the ball's in his court. He's earned the right to step out as a winner, as a three-time champion. If he wants to do that and enjoy his next chapter, then I think no one will stop him. If he wants another year, again, yeah, everyone will be right behind him going for that fourth in a row.
1: We'll read about all the local sport in the Townsville Bully in your column, Patrick Woods, this week.
2: Thanks, mate. See you next week.
1: And next, we will let the Queen of Maggie Island have her moment in the sun. Power 100.
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1: The Mighty Knights. You bloody ripper on 12 men.
0: I know, and just watching the Johns brothers both break down when they saw it at the end, and, you know, I just said to you off air, I said, it was nearly perfect for me. If the Dolphins and Knights had been in the grand final, we talked about it last week, it would have been perfect. Wasn't to be, but it's your time to shine. I'm going to let you glow because I'm happy they're in there too.
1: Let's address it straight up, though. Nathan Cleary injury,
0: shocking.
1: Sickening. Yep. Absolutely sickening. Yep. I will say for Phoenix Crosland, it was a dead set accident. Yep. Yes, it was a hip drop tackle, but he's not a grub. It wasn't malicious.
0: No.
1: That, let's just get that out of the way. That's terrible. And it was his good foot too. He's got two broken feet now. He's got to get operated on in hospital. Terrible. But let's go to the Knights.
0: Oh, yeah.
1: And let me just start with the bloody fans. Now, to go from Newcastle to Sydney is a couple of hours usually on the train. They have a breakdown. There are buses sent.
0: Yeah.
1: It took them 4 hours to get to the stadium. It'd be like us having to go to Cairns to go to bloody Ingham.
0: And yep, yep,
1: you know?
0: Yep.
1: And some of them were turned away as well. Could you hear, as soon as Newcastle came out and started playing, it was Newcastle!
0: Oh, yeah.
1: Newcastle! Yeah. That place has been up and about for that team for months now, but particularly this week, like there were thousands of them lining the streets when the Knights took off to come to Sydney, and the boys played like it, and it was great. It wasn't all on one player. It wasn't on Ponga. It was a whole team, and they just stuck together, gritted it out. It was just, what a game. I'm surprised you didn't hear me from Nellie Bay.
0: Oh, I just think from when they went over to New Zealand and beat the Warriors over there, you could see that they had the passion.
1: For me, it was when they just lost to the Warriors with 12 men on the field.
0: Yep.
1: When we lost our front rower earlier on, and I thought, hey, we were the first to score after that. I was like, hang on a second.
0: Yep.
1: These Knights are here to play. And with 12 men, and sure, we went down to the Warriors, but that's why I was confident that last game against the Warriors, we could beat them if we could maintain some kind of discipline. That is our problem. How many penalties did we give away? How many stupid things did we do? And we still managed to win. Go the Knights! You Chooks fans, watch out! Don't call me this week unless you want a blast, and I'm going to pluck you!
0: You're going to be eating a hot chook all week. Well, all right, back to what's happening after 9.
1: Plucking chickens! Get in, chickens!
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9: Good morning, I'm Bethany Ross here with your local news. Well, a motorcyclist has been taken to Townsville University Hospital in a life-threatening condition. The male rider was involved in a two-vehicle collision on the Bruce Highway at Stewart near the Flinders Highway exit just after 6 a.m. this morning. Police have reported livestock were on the road at the time of the crash, however, none were struck. The forensic crash unit is still investigating. In other news, local mums and dads are being encouraged to get their kids swimming lessons after new data has found that a decline in water skills is leading to more drowning deaths. The 2026 National Drowning Report has listed Townsville as the 22nd worst area in Australia for drowning rates. Ex-Olympic coach Laurie Lawrence from Kids Alive says the earlier children have lessons, the better.
10: Swimming lessons can start as early as 3 to 6 months to help children build confidence and safety skills in and around water. Early and ongoing swimming and water safety education is essential to help keep children safer around water.
9: Meanwhile, the Australian Conservation Council wants the federal government to fund our first ever national platypus survey to ensure they're properly protected, including in our region. The last recorded sighting here in Townsville, according to the Platy Project, was in September of 2023 on the Ross River, where turtles and a freshwater croc were also spotted. Bruce Atkinson here with more.
11: The foundation uses volunteers to record platypus sightings across the country. Its found numbers have declined by up to 30% in the last 20 years. Platypus aren't protected under national environment laws, with the Threatened Species Scientific Committee not including them in its proposed priority assessment list this year. It found there's no evidence to demonstrate a decline in numbers or distribution. Uni of New South Wales platypus researcher Gilad Bino says the assessment is incorrect. He says a government-funded survey would provide accurate data and protect platypus.
9: Major restoration works have been unveiled at Anzac Park, with a W.J. Castling Memorial Fountain fully conserved and new bollard lighting installed at the cenotaph. The project was delivered with the matched funding through the Honouring Our Veterans Grant Program. And finally, Socceroos striker Nestor Iraconda was swamped by fans at Saturday's open recovery session after the 20-year-old scored a stunning free kick before the Brazilians equaled the playing field in overtime during Friday night's friendly. He says Australia should have won the game at Queensland Country Bank Stadium, but Townsville's 25,000, almost 26,000 turnout was impressive.
12: Yeah, it's good when the boys have belief in me to take free kicks and to score as well felt great. I've done it before, so I don't think anyone's surprised, but it looked beautiful in the moment, yeah. We got the draw, we're not too happy with that, we're not satisfied, you know, we should have won the game, but super happy with the fans coming out, and I've been to Townsville before, and so to see 26,000 today and to play in front of 26,000 felt great.
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13: Hi, I'm Phoebe Humphrey. Barnaby Joyce claims Labor is driving Australia's economy into the dirt. It comes ahead of the Reserve Bank handing down its latest rates decision, expected to increase the cash rate to 4.6% tomorrow. The One Nation MP telling Seven the federal government needs to rein in spending.
14: Our inflation rate is the highest of the developed countries. People are definitively poorer than they were a decade ago when you look at the GDP per person rather than this trick of just trying to stack it up with people from overseas.
13: Meantime, more and more Aussies are giving up on the great Australian dream. New research by News Corp has found 72% believe there's a growing divide between those who can afford to buy a house and those who can't. The Greens want the heads of OpenAI and Anthropic to answer questions after a rogue AI agent hack. They've been requested to appear before a Senate inquiry. And more delays at Sydney Airport tonight. Security screening staff are walking off the job again following two strikes just last week over pay and job security.
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13: In sport, Newcastle star Matty Johns has broken down in tears after the Knights made it through to their first NRL Grand Final since 2001. Newcastle beat the Panthers 22-14 last night. Johns has told Fox it's unreal.
15: Incredible effort in that second half, and I'm so happy for all the fans.
13: And the Lions are back in Brisbane following Saturday's three-peat win over Fremantle. The club celebrating their Mad Monday with Premiership Cup in hand. That's the latest news and sport.
15: Footy finals are here, and you know what that means? Joycey's September Steals. 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
1: Wish I had glorious nights news when it comes to the open waters, but she's windy all week. Today we've got 15 to 25 knots on the open waters. Tomorrow, though, southeasterly is 15 to 20, so a bit of a drop, but not heaps. Inshore, it's been the best it's been for a few days coming over on the ferry this morning. Looking at a mostly sunny one today with a top 29 degrees, and it's nice to have that breeze around. A sunny 28 tomorrow. Possible morning shower for Wednesday, 28 degrees in beautiful Nellie Bay, where I'm lucky enough to live. It's 25.
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0: Choir Boys here at Power 100. Just give me 1 second. I'm just in the middle of something. Oh, sorry. I'm just warming up for the weekend. In the next 2 minutes, going to throw it on an American band whose lead singer once got arrested for mooning the audience. Well, he didn't get arrested on stage. It was afterwards. Anyhow, I've got to get back to something. Green Day next.
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0: after you heard me plucking a chicken, you Roosters fans did not give me a call to give me any grief whatsoever. So I just played that for you here at Power 100. Oh, phone's ringing. G'day, John, how are you?
1: Not too bad. I have a message for you.
0: Oh, yeah? What's that?
1: Hello, Karina. It's Bilko, Think96 here.
0: Bilko?
1: Yeah. I tried to ring Wildy when I was up at Ewan Races and I ended up getting the bloody Think96 again.
0: Yes, again. It does. If you're out of our range, it goes to other radio stations that we own.
1: I know. But yes, anyway, Bilko says hello.
0: Oh, that's lovely. Oh, good on Bilko. He's a lovely bloke.
1: Yep. We had a good weekend up at Ewan Races.
0: How good. My mate Danielle's little daughter, Layla, took out for the juniors, for the girls, took out Fashions on the Field. Looked amazing. And her grandmother made her dress and her gloves and the whole outfit. It was incredible. Looked exciting. Looked like a great weekend.
1: Yeah, we got my partner and I, Raylene and I, got best dress runner-up.
0: Congratulations. Runner up. That's fantastic.
1: And she won the 10 grand in the art union.
0: Oh, what a weekend.
1: So that pays for all our holidays next year.
0: Fantastic. Well, congratulations, and what a great weekend, and worth a chat with Bilko because he's a lovely bloke.
1: It was worth a chat, but he couldn't give me a meat raffle ticket.
0: No. No, he doesn't have that much sway.
1: Yeah.
0: Oh, good on you, John. Oh, thanks for the call, mate, and congrats on a great weekend.
1: Okay, see ya.
0: Angels. You are rock. You and I are rocking to next, if I can get my words out.
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0: weekend to look forward to this weekend. NRL Grand Final. You might know my Mighty Knights are in it against the Chooks, but it's actually next weekend that I want to talk to you about. October 8th through to 11th, it's Savannah in the round. And here at Power 100, we have your bucket list tickets. We've got two adult tickets, and we're going to set you up with a large unpowered campsite as well. Take the tent, take the pop-up van, take your swag, and enjoy fantastic music. You're going to have Lee Kernaghan, the boys from the bush.
1: We're the boys from the bush, and we're back in town.
0: American Pie, Don McLean.

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It is morning music live all through to late in the night. 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Register. We need to know that you want to win this. What a trip away. I've had a couple of mates do it, and, yeah, very jealous. Rage Against the Machine and Creed have your first two songs out of 10.

0: 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Oh, yeah, I've got a proposition for you. 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